saving all my money for a pocket full of love and food in my tummy, chocolate and broccoli, sand and dirt and squashing snails. I'm never gonna be.

0: already know, and they realize, as in, oh, actually, it is brilliant because we do very, very different things and we can express ourselves in a different language.
1: In the course of this week, you haven't only been practicing English and grammar, but you've also done some creative stuff. So I've heard you've been working on a creative presentation that we will see today on the last day of the camp, so on the 28th. Can you tell us more about this project?
0: Yeah, so every week we work on two different projects. One project is posters, and the students present their posters to their class. And the other thing is we all work on a sketch. So we don't give them a script. We don't say, oh, we're going to do Romeo and Juliet. No. The kids have their own ideas, and the teachers help them create a sketch with those ideas. So, and that's always brilliant. On Friday, we're going to perform all of this. I have no idea what my colleagues are doing. They have no ideas what my class is doing. So we surprise each other with really funny shows, basically.
1: Are the children already nervous, or is it okay?
0: They pretend not to be nervous, but you can feel the energy. But they're great. They brought in so many costumes and props, and they learned their lines. And I think everybody's really looking forward to it.
1: One last question. Do you know any German words at all? Or can you tell us?
0: I know a very, very useful, important word. Ohrkatzelschwurf.
1: Ohrkatzelschwurf ist natürlich ein Klassiker, der weit über die Grenzen Österreichs hinaus bekannt ist. Neben der Erweiterung ihres Vokabulars hatten die Native Speaker laut Elsbeth eine wirklich, wirklich tolle Zeit hier in Österreich. Zuletzt möchte sie noch einen Dank an Frau Ehrenhöfer ausrichten.
0: I am very, very impressed with this. Oh, I can't pronounce her last name. Ehrendorfer, who has been organizing this for over 30 years, and she's brilliant. And yeah, she does so much for the course and the students. And yeah, set up. That is really, really nice. So we had a fantastic week here, and we're very, very happy with the hospitality and the nice guest house here, and people were super friendly. So very, very good week.

When I was 15, 16, when I really started to play guitar, I definitely wanted to become a musician. It was almost impossible because the dream was so big that I didn't see any chance, because I was living in a little town, was studying. And when I finally broke away from school and became a musician, I thought, well, now I may have a little bit of a chance, because all I really wanted to do is music, and not only play music, but compose music. At that time in Germany, in 69, 70, they had already discotheques. So I would take my car, would go to a discotheque, sing maybe 30 minutes. I think I had about 7-8 songs. I would partially sleep in the car because I didn't want to drive home. And that helped me for about almost 2 years to survive in the beginning. I wanted to do an album with the sounds of the 50s, the sounds of the 60s, of the 70s, and then have a sound of the future. And I said, wait a second, I know the synthesizer. Why don't I use the synthesizer, which is the sound of the future? And I didn't have any idea what to do, but I knew I needed a click. So we put a click on the 24 track, which then was synced to the Moog modular. I knew that could be a sound of the future, but I didn't realize how much the impact would be. My name is Giovanni Giorgio, but everybody calls me Giorgio.

want to free your mind about the concept of harmony and of music being correct, you can do whatever you want. So nobody told me what to do, and there was no preconception of what to do.